eventually. So if our time is running out, day after day, we'll make the mundane a masterpiece. Oh my, my, oh my, my love, I take one look at you, you're taking me out.

afraid. Don't hide away. Window closed and the light is on. Is it dusk or is it

And if you carry on abusing, you'll be robbed for months. I refuse to lose another friend to drugs. Just come home.